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2: Well, you're listening. You're on the radio, Limburong. The Limburong program, the policy. You're on the Walang. And I'm Jakub Rambula. I'm a million bit, I'm a million bit. I'm a million bit. I'm a million bit. I'm a million bit. I'm a million bit. I'm a million bit. I'm a million bit. I'm a million bit. I'm a million bit. I'm a million bit. I'm a million bit. I'm a million bit. I'm a million bit. I'm a million bit. I'm a million bit. I'm a million bit. I'm a million bit. I'm a million bit. I'm a million bit. I'm a million bit. I'm a million bit. I'm a million bit. I'm a million bit. I'm a million bit. I'm a million bit. I'm a million bit. I'm a million bit. I'm a million bit. I'm a million bit. I'm a million bit. I'm a million bit. I'm a million bit. I'm a million bit. I'm a million bit. I'm a million bit. I'm a million bit. I'm a million bit. I'm a million bit. I'm a million bit. I'm a million bit. I'm a million bit. I'm a million bit. I'm a million bit. I'm a million bit. I'm a million bit. I'm a million bit. I'm a million bit.

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1: Yo, Bookmark. We are Tinto Yoga Hosting Community. Update the ball. 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
1: One ya, yirake wanga na wirirakai, ngala parle morong, tiyali di yirkalang orkan ninan, Mr. America, ngunikan ngunal yirake wanga Port Moresby, New Guinea, 1977 lo, kaduwal ngunirirakai ya.

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There you go. See that limb on the tree? Just a branch with a bend. You can see it there. If you cut that bit over there and that bit there, and then carry it all the way down the hill where we have to try and break it in two to make the boomerangs. And we would carry this wood down the hill and spend 2 days shaping and scraping the wood to get a fine sound. Then he said, you see the point of this boomerang? Could be for the traveler. Who's the traveler? The postman. Oh. Where did he go? That postman. He would travel right through this country taking messages to families way across the other side, where the sun goes down. And then again, where the moon rises. He would take you, sealed in his boomerangs. What would he do with it? I told you, he'd take messages. A little piece of stick or a hair off a baby. Where did they all go? I said, there's this strangeness coming on this country. The songs and the stories are all going quiet. I said, quite. You hear the birds fly. You could hear the boomerangs playing as you dance. Your Jungai is your cousin, your Mingiringi is your brother, your Dalian, the governor, who's your grandfather, in those three, someone is responsible for you and me. Responsible for the insects, the rivers, the trees, the universe, the sky, the stars, the everybody. But something's gone quiet. The postman is not around no more. Bobola, where men go?

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The moon is still there. The river is still there. But the sounds of the boomerang. Who do we dance to anymore? 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

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You out of your mind? 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
2: 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Ya kamo activities to but lifestyle almo ngo ngo abne. 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Ya abne activity ngula na abne ngo. 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
2: 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We are Tinto Yoga Hosting Community Update Nepal Kunyangra Lil. 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

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Kawark tundang alikarta la skill. 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Thank you.

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0: It's a tragedy for us.
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0: 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Ta prik muka.
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3: Dora na bisong oro jadi on. 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
1: Kapakubil, Karen Durratty with NRS News, coming to you from the lands of the Kaiurig peoples. The federal government has bolstered its defence, maritime and cyber security ties with India. Anthony Albanese and his Indian counterpart Narendra Modi have signed a declaration on defence and security this afternoon in Melbourne. Mr Albanese says the countries will share information about any threats to the region.
2: We undertake to consult on defence-related developments in the Indo-Pacific that affect our shared interests. In addition, we have endorsed a joint maritime security collaboration roadmap and agreed to a new Australia-India partnership on cyber, critical technologies and supply chains.
1: More than 600 welfare checks have been completed by Telstra due to the impact its network outage had on people who tried to call 000. Telstra's Chief Financial Officer Michael Ackland has broken down the figure during his media conference this afternoon.
3: 230 callers advised by SMS responded that no assistance was required. 402 cases required follow-up voice calls. Of those 402 cases, 170 calls were passed to the police for either further welfare check or assistance. And we had 7 callers advised that they needed assistance in total. And their details were referred to the relevant emergency services organisations at that time.
1: He says Telstra teams are working hard to resolve lingering issues. Overseas now, and leaders at the NATO summit have agreed to boost defence spending and develop military capabilities. The NATO declaration includes $50 billion in new spending to counter the long-held view of the threat Russia poses to security and stability. It will include integrated air and missile defence and cutting-edge technology. The declaration includes a collective defence commitment saying an attack on one is an attack on all. Still overseas, and President Donald Trump says Iran wants to cut a deal after fresh US strikes, but he's cast doubt on whether its leaders can be trusted to stick to any agreement, even if one struck. The president also defended the strikes as payback for Iranian attacks on commercial ships in the Strait of Hormuz, warning America will answer with overwhelming force. We'll have more news in a moment.
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1: Maternity care tailored for First Nations mothers is leading to births of more healthy babies, according to a study led by La Trobe University. It's found Indigenous women who are supported by a midwife they know through pregnancy, birth and their early days as a mum have healthier babies. The researchers compared babies born before and after the program was introduced in Melbourne and found it led to a 45% increase in the number of healthy babies. A quarter of all Australians avoided or delayed booking an appointment to see their GP last year, with many pointing to rising costs. The Pharmacy Guild says it led to 90,000 preventable hospital admissions for minor illnesses. Vice President Simon Blacker says added prescribing powers for pharmacists could help ease the pressure.
5: In an ideal world, every person would have a regular GP, but unfortunately that isn't the case. And for those that either can't afford or can't find an appointment that suits them to see a GP, access to timely healthcare is really important.
1: Now here's what you can expect on your country tomorrow. Raboobie Broome, sunny 31, Boorloo Perth, showers easing 19, Tandanya Adelaide, a possible shower in 17, Nar Melbourne, mostly sunny 16, Nipaluna Hobart, mostly sunny 13, morning fog and frost in the top of 13 for Ngunnawal and Ngambri country or Canberra, Gadigal Country, Sydney, a shower or two, 17. A shower or two and 21 for Magogean, Brisbane. Gimoy, Cairns, a possible shower, 27. Gramilla, Darwin, mostly sunny and 33. Cloud clearing in 19 for Mbatha, Alice Springs and Waibani, Thursday Island, mostly sunny and a top of 29.
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gentle care, expensive cars, pubic hair, parties, alcohol, domestic fights and incest, adolescent, hot, fast, messy sex in the south side, dark side, south of the freeway, them Logan kids used to hang out in that trashed out Rooster and Ribs. 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
1: dream time story. 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Start up, finish. 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See that wave, and that when it drop now, you look at sort of a shiny wave, shiny one, and sort of a, like splash. 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
1: 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maybe not the time though maybe 4:30 ka believe it name got half an hour drive ga irkalang ga bala airfare park don mo admission jauna free dol u bookmark no welcome warpamen yakani dongla na pay or 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
1: Yo, Bookmark. We are Tinto Yoga hosting community update Nepal. 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Now along plans. Uni numa jal questioning go. 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Wednesday, 15th July, day kunto event ja, 11 a.m. to 1 p.m. Unago postongor. Kabalanya.
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0: Tuan Jawalo 7 a.m. You ngon maci bra yuna mingin yuna ngatau na jamau kaja malam maci nguririn yun.
1: Good morning, Harrison Peterson here from NIRS News, coming to you from the lands of the Yuggera and Turrbal peoples. A deal between India and Australia is aiming to promote healing, justice and reconciliation. India has agreed to repatriate the remains of a First Nations ancestor.
2: I welcome progress to repatriate the remains of an Australian First Nations ancestor held in the Government Museum of Chennai.
1: Prime Minister Anthony Albanese there. In return, Australia will hand back culturally significant items back to India from the National Gallery of Australia and the Art Gallery of New South Wales. The Federal Minister for Indigenous Australians, Malindiri McCarthy, has also welcomed the deal. Senator McCarthy says every repatriation of ancestors from overseas is an act of truth-telling and righting wrongs of the past. A raucous crowd of thousands have welcomed Indian Prime Minister Narendra Modi to Australia, with the long-term leader whipping the crowd into excited cheers. The spirit of India is alive across Melbourne, Mr. Modi told the 30,000 mostly Indian diaspora attendees at Melbourne's Marvel Stadium on Thursday night. Prime Minister Anthony Albanese joined the event, welcoming Mr. Modi as a very dear friend. Iranian armed forces have launched attacks on U.S. military infrastructure in Gulf states following U.S. strikes on southern Iranian coastal and eastern provinces, putting further strain on a three-week-old ceasefire agreement. The attacks came on the same day that Iran has buried its slain Supreme Leader Ayatollah Ali Khamenei at the shrine in Mashhad, the culmination of a week of mass funeral processions and rallies. Iran's Revolutionary Guard Navy says the U.S. attacks and intervention in redirecting ships through the Strait of Hormuz is disrupting the waterways' gradual reopening. Tributes are pouring in for Welsh singer Bonnie Taylor, who's passed away, age 75. More on that and other stories after this.
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1: Welsh singer Bonnie Tyler is being remembered as a wonderful friend and as an extraordinary vocalist after passing away age 75. Tyler is known for the chart-topping hit Total Eclipse of the Heart and the energetic Holding Out for a Hero.

In a statement, the singer's family says she's passed away unexpectedly in a hospital in Portugal while being treated for an illness. Moving to sport and in athletics, Australian sprinter Gout has announced he will not compete in the under-20.

0: 20 World Championships next month in the US. The 18-year-old says he's injured his left hamstring. Gout says he's disappointed by the news, but understands injuries are part of athletics. He says he's now focusing on rehabilitation and is hoping to come back stronger and faster next year. And now moving to today's weather forecast for across the capital cities and around the country today. Rabibi Broome will be sunny and 31. Borlu Perth, showers easing and 19. For Tarndunya Adelaide, a possible shower and 17. For Naarm Melbourne, mostly sunny and 16. For Nipaluna Hobart, mostly sunny and 13. For Ngunnawal and Ngambri Country or Canberra, morning fog and frost at 13 degrees. Gadigal Country, Sydney, a shower or 2 and 17. For Mugajin, Brisbane, a shower or 2 and 21. For Gimoy, Cairns, a possible shower and 27. For Garimilla, Darwin, mostly sunny and 33. For Mbantwa, Alice Springs, cloud clearing at 19 degrees. And for Wyburn, Thursday Island, mostly sunny and 29 degrees. And if you have a story or news you'd like to share, or if there's something happening in your community that you want to let us know about, you can always send an email to news@nirs.org.au. And that's been the latest from NIRS News.
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2: 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I'm the bass player with Yoti Indie Band, and you're listening to Yongo Radio. 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
2: Census cha marchega diang Augusto. 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

0: Jo, jeg er med at Andrew Grug, at jeg er med på Ramangening School. 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
1: Yo, thank you. My name's Sam and I am the senior teacher at Ramangining School. I've been lucky enough to be associated with Ramangining School since 2004. I'm from Victoria, a town called Cockatoo, who have a sister program with Ramangining School where we have students come from Ramangining to Cockatoo and from Cockatoo to Ramangining. This program has been going for over 25 years, I think, now. And ever since my first visit and I first met people from Ramangining, I have had a great passion to come and teach up in Ramangining. So I visited quite a few times between 2004 and 2015. And in 2016, I was lucky enough to get a position as a FAF teacher for the 6 months. And then I continued on in another classroom for the rest of the year. 2017 and 18, I returned home to Cockatoo, where my husband and children are, and continued to teach there until 2018. My husband said that he knows that my love and passion for teaching and living is in Ramangining. So lucky to have such a supportive husband, he said, you need to return.
0: So now, what do you think about this community?
1: So in 2019, I returned to Ramangining and haven't left. I love living in Ramangining. I love working in Ramangining and the people here. Yolngu people are very precious to me. I've been adopted many, many years ago and have great support from my Yolngu family here. As being in the position I am, Albert, who has just been interviewed, is sort of what we'd say is my right-hand man. We work together with Sue, our principal, and the young girls here are very supportive of all we do.
0: What about they're behaving?
1: The kids at Ramangining, I would have to say, I tell everyone that they are the best kids in Arnhem Land. So the kids here are just beautiful. They're respectful. I love seeing them here, and since this festival, the Bakbadidi Festival, is happening this week with the workshops happening of drumming and hip-hop and circus skills, our attendance has got really high, the highest that I've actually seen it in quite a while. Albert and I, for example, this morning had a walk around yesterday and today, and we could not believe the amount of kids that have come to school to participate in the festival activities that we've got, the workshops. Oh, so you are listening to Yolngu Radio 88.9 in Ramangining.
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0: Watch out. Okay, let me see. That put me right there then. Getting the hang of this looty thing
1: I'm
0: right here.
1: Coming now.
0: Okay.
1: God bless.
0: Here we making history tonight.
1: Yeah, brother.
0: Yeah.
1: Nice little party back at the house later on.
0: Yeah. I want to say, man, it's a true honor. Yeah. Really appreciate it. Yeah, but that doesn't mean I'm going to let you beat me at looty, though.
1: All right.
0: What we got here?
1: Welcome to Jamaica, brother.
0: I feel at home already. Stephen Marley, let them know what time it is.
2: We came here to party. We came here to dance. You know that you're my girl. Damn right I'm your man. This night going too good.